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1: Young Jeezy, CT, and your boy K.
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1: 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Let's go get him, Jeezy.
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1: Halo Foxian dan Semeton Fox Bali. Kami

going hard. Yeah, right, picture that with a Kodak. Or better yet, go to Times Square, take a picture of me with a Kodak. Took my life from negative to positive, I just want y'all to know that. And tonight, let's enjoy life. Pitbull.